0: 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It's good to know that you're not alone.
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1: Cause if you want somebody else, who am I to judge? I've been thinking about you all the time, but that's alright.

0: darkest hour, in my deepest despair, will you still care? Will you be there? In my trials, in my tribulations, through our doubts and frustrations, in my violence, in my turbulence, through my fear and my confessions, in my anguish and my pains, through my joy and my sorrow, in the promise of another tomorrow, I'll never let you part, for you're always in my heart.
1: Radio Sylt, der Soundtrack für 99 Quadratkilometer Lieblingsinsel.